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1: 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When snow hits the asphalt, cold looks and bad talk come. We've got a long way to go. It's beyond Martin Luther. 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